0: 8:20.
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3: This next number is called A Bailar Salsa, which means to dance salsa. And as I mentioned to you before, salsa is our Latin soul. So join with us to see if we can make you all a little bit of our thing. Because through music and our culture, we'll get to a better understanding between our people. So once again, here is Salsa at Woodstock.

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4: 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And for my latest basket of cheers, here it goes, baby. Ooh.